0: the sex scene. 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My life is an X-ray. I'm sorry, a sex tape. You only get one take. Quiet on the set, please.
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jam, pumping it up while your feet are stomping. 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

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Get the party going on the dance floor. See, cause that's where the party's at. And you'll find out if you do.

0: Call it a sex scene, your back is a nice tease. I tried to escape, my life is an x-ray. I'm sorry, a sex tape, you only get one take. 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

0: 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Tieši tagad. Šimza.
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1: You're locked into Kama Kama Radio. It's been a crazy summer on the road, but we're back with plenty more coming up. I'm taking Shims and Co to Amsterdam for ADE, and we're heading to Mexico City later on this year. Two seaters, two special nights, and I'm very excited and really looking forward to both. Coming up, we've got Tristan Ewen and Tugzin, Mpo Wave, Atmos Black, and Dede with a song.

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Get the party going on the dance floor. 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